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6: Here's your MyUSCountry.com weather forecast. Chance of rain showers tonight, otherwise mainly clear skies. Lows level off around 53. Westerly winds 8 to 15 miles an hour. Bright sunshine expected tomorrow. Daytime highs approaching 79. Slight chance for storms. Tomorrow night, lows level off around 60. Mainly clear skies. From the Weatherology Weather Center, I'm meteorologist Megan Mulford. Currently, it's 64 degrees.
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6 months later, Megan Maroney there. The album, The Tour, Cloud 9. Ella Langley, Morgan Wallen getting together for I Can't Love You Anymore. That's after Keith Urban, whose Flow State Yacht Rock album drops tonight at midnight. This is Luke Bryan.

0: Ella Langley, Morgan Wallen, I can't love you anymore. Morgan, taking it on the chin with the Pittsburgh show. You know, how is he supposed to know the weather wasn't going to happen?
1: Nonsense about me that is simply not true.
0: And it's nonsense.
1: The air. My team walked on my bus, told me that they had been consulting with local officials and that I should cancel my show.
0: The weather.
1: Pittsburgh tonight. And I said, why? They said that there was going to be strong winds in the area. And I said, okay. So that's what I did, and that was the information I had in the moment.
0: That's what you got to do, right? I mean, that stage he has is huge. Imagine that thing getting tossed by the wind with human beings underneath it. Then he'd really be in a pile of you-know-what. So let's look at it that way. I know you're mad you didn't get to go to the show if you're going to night two in Pittsburgh, but the sun will come up tomorrow. We were in the stars, made a line right up. And then Morgan sneaks us a new song on the gram.

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He's got a guy for that. His name's Luke Combs. John Michael Montgomery after Jason Aldean. And don't you go telling on me.

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0: 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Tyler Reese with Billy Currington, Sam Hunt, and Justin Moore next.
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9: Here's your MyUSCountry.com weather forecast. Mainly clear tonight with a low of 53. West winds 8 to 15 miles an hour. Tomorrow, highs around 79. Mainly clear tomorrow night. Slight chance of thunderstorms. Lows level off around 60. Highs level off around 76 Saturday with a chance for storms. 71, ample sunshine expected Sunday. From the Weatherology Weather Center, I'm Staff Meteorologist Megan Mulford. Currently, it's 65 degrees.
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0: Sam Hunt's Headed to the Outskirts. 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
8: weather.
9: Here's your MyUSCountry.com weather forecast. Mainly clear tonight with a low of 53. West winds 8 to 15 miles an hour. Tomorrow, highs around 79. Mainly clear tomorrow night, slight chance of thunderstorms. Lows level off around 60. Highs level off around 76 Saturday with a chance for storms. 71, ample sunshine expected Sunday. From the Weatherology Weather Center, I'm Staff Meteorologist Megan Mulford. Currently, it's 65 degrees.
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0: Seems like yesterday I was in my late teens baling hay in Wisconsin in the summertime. And the flyover states, you look up, you see those jets going over. You're like, holy moly, that thing's way up there. It's so tiny. The flyover states, they keep the heartbeat of America pumping. Riley Green, Josh Turner, and Ella Langley next. She's choosing Texas.
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0: 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John Morgan, Kid Myself, Brooks and Dunn. Ain't nothing but you. After Luke Combs, Days Like These, the album. The Way I Am. The tour. My Kind of Saturday Night.
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13: Here's your MyUSCountry.com weather forecast. 53 tonight, under clear skies, winds out of the west, 8 to 15 miles an hour. Tomorrow, 79. Lows around 60. Tomorrow night, slight chance for storms. Chance of thunderstorms. Saturday, high temperatures reach up to 76. 71, bright sunshine expected. Sunday. From the Weatherology Weather Center, I'm meteorologist Megan Mulford. Currently, 65.
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5: Here's your myuscountry.com weather forecast. 53 tonight, under clear skies, winds out of the west, 8 to 15 miles an hour. Tomorrow, 79. Lows around 60. Tomorrow night, slight chance for storms. Chance of thunderstorms. Saturday, high temperatures reach up to 76. 71, bright sunshine expected. Sunday. From the Weatherology Weather Center, I'm meteorologist Megan Mulford. Currently, 65.
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0: That's Cowgirl, Tyler Reese Morgan, and Don't We? Sam Hunt after Hardee's. Masterpiece with Tim McGraw, Morgan Wallen, and Eric Church. Just don't go through the McDonald's drive-thru and order a MacArthur and cheese.
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Wouldn't

0: Morgan and Dultway there. Tyler Reese here. Morgan, well, doing what Morgan does, making us all never really know what his next move will be. I don't remember who said it, but it was a great quote. It said, always never let him know your next move. He's very good at that. Kane Brown, Toby Keith, and Tucker Wetmore next.
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1: Kane Brown, the backseat driver. Tyler East, George Burge, Kenny Chesney. Summertime is after Luke Combs. We're back in the saddle next.
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9: Here's your MyUSCountry.com weather forecast. 53 tonight, under clear skies, winds out of the west, 8 to 15 miles an hour. Tomorrow, 79. Lows around 60. Tomorrow night, slight chance for storms. Chance of thunderstorms. Saturday, high temperatures reach up to 76. 71, bright sunshine expected Sunday. From the Weatherology Weather Center, I'm meteorologist Megan Mulford. Currently, it's 64 degrees.
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0: got his mind on you. Tyler Reese with Riley Green and Diamond Rio next. 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

0: 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This is Alexandra Kay, and you just heard my brand new song, Straight for the Heart. 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
7: Here's your myuscountry.com weather forecast. 53 tonight, under clear skies, winds out of the west, 8 to 15 miles an hour. Tomorrow, 79. Lows around 60. Tomorrow night, slight chance for storms. Chance of thunderstorms. Saturday, high temperatures reach up to 76. 71, bright sunshine expected. Sunday. From the Weatherology Weather Center, I'm meteorologist Megan Mulford. Currently, it's 64 degrees.
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Ella Langley, we all just want to be her. Tyler East, the album, the tour, Dandelion, Darius Rucker, Morgan Wallen after Vince Gill. Don't let our love start slipping away.

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0: Darius out on the road with George Burge and more. Darius, you know how much golf they're fitting in on that tour? An obscene amount of golf for good reason. Darius, a great golfer. He's actually, I wonder if he's still a member. I'm sure he is. I know he spends a lot of time in London these days, but in Charleston, Bulls Bay, it's one of the founding members of that country club there outside beautiful Charleston, South Carolina. Low Cash, Luke Bryan, Jordan Davis on the way.
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12: Here's your MyUSCountry.com weather forecast. Lows dip down to about 55 tonight. Under clear skies, west winds 8 to 15 miles an hour. Ample sunshine expected tomorrow. Daytime highs approaching 79. Mainly clear tomorrow night. Slight chance for storms. Lows level off around 60. Chance for storms Saturday with highs in the mid-70s. Bright sunshine Sunday. I'm weatherology meteorologist Megan Mulford. Currently, it's 63 degrees.
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gonna take you to church. Slam, guitars, and words that rhyme. 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

0: Zach Top, South of Sanity. Zach rolling out a big old tour. First time headline at a bunch of arenas this year. Shaboozy, amen. Eric Church next with a drink in his hand.
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Megan Maroney, The Beautiful Things. Tyler Reese with Sam Hunt and Ty Myers. The ends of the earth after Alabama. And the closer you get

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0: the night on. We'll leave the light on for you. In the Motel 6. Tom Bodette. He's still around. Kenny Chesney, Chris Young. I think his son took over those commercials, didn't he? Hardy's got his favorite country song, and he toured this summer, Country, Country.
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Justin Moore, time's ticking. We are sending him get well wishes. Don't know what's going on, but he's taking some time off the road. Was supposed to be opening shows for his good pal, Riley Green, but we're just keeping him in our thoughts and prayers and hoping he's

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0: Luke Combs, Be By You. It's Friday, finally Friday, June 12th, the National Jerky Day, Superman Day, National Peanut Butter Cookie Day, and National Cougar Day. I don't know if they mean the animal or the woman.
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2: 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It appears by its own numbers, the U.S. government seems insolvent. It's reported that the Treasury shows about $6 trillion in assets and over $47 trillion in liabilities. 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

Well, hello there. It's me, Shannon. Shannon Black. I am back and we are here and World Cup action is officially rolling through the USA.

So, just for the record, we're not country-ish. We're country all the way. Yeah! Playing one great song after another. 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

0: Skylar Hubbard Park. So there are influencers from Europe who are in America for the World Cup, discovering things like Walmart, Bucky's, Waffle House, ranch dressing, Ella Langley. Let's just say they are 100% thrilled about it all.
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3: The U.S. Treasury quietly released its official financial report for 2025. It appears by its own numbers, the U.S. government seems insolvent. It's reported that the Treasury shows about $6 trillion in assets and over $47 trillion in liabilities. Add it all up, and it looks like the U.S. owes more than $130 trillion it doesn't have. 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

We know that country music leads to hootin'. Woo! And we know that hootin' leads to hollering. Yeah! And you know, a little hootin' and hollering never hurt anybody. 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

0: Morgan Wallen, Think About Me. Just thinking about that tour, still the problem. It rolls on, only goes through the end of next month. 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
5: Weather. Here's your myuscountry.com weather forecast. Clear skies overnight with lows around 55. Westerly winds 8 to 15 miles an hour. Bright sunshine Friday, 79. Lows level off around 60. Friday night, slight chance of thunderstorms. Mid-70s Saturday with a chance for storms. Low 70s, bright sunshine expected Sunday. From the Weatherology Weather Center, I'm meteorologist Megan Mulford. Currently, it's 59 degrees.

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0: Florida Georgia line cruise as we cruise into our Friday in the middle of the night. I thought it was great news when we heard that Tyler Hubbard and Brian Kelly bringing FGL back together. Is Bro Country on the way back? Did it ever go anywhere?
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0: Water at a Wedding, Graylin James. Hello there. How are you? It's me, Shannon. You know, soccer is more popular in the U.S. than you may think. The World Cup is going on right now. The sports places just behind NFL. So it goes NFL, college football, and basketball, and then soccer. Soccer has officially surpassed baseball to become the third most popular sport in the U.S. Agree or disagree?
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10: Here's your MyUSCountry.com weather forecast. Clear skies overnight with lows around 55. Westerly winds 8 to 15 miles an hour. Bright sunshine Friday, 79. Lows level off around 60. Friday night, slight chance of thunderstorms. Mid-70s Saturday with a chance for storms. Low 70s, bright sunshine expected Sunday. From the Weatherology Weather Center, I'm meteorologist Megan Mulford. Currently, it's 59 degrees.

If you're wondering why a lot of country songs are about trucks, well, it's because no one ever said, dang, look at that awesome Prius. 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

0: Kane Brown, a woman. 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
3: Here's your MyUSCountry.com weather forecast. Clear skies overnight with lows around 55. Westerly winds 8 to 15 miles an hour. Bright sunshine Friday, 79. Lows level off around 60. Friday night, slight chance of thunderstorms. Mid-70s Saturday with a chance for storms. Low 70s, bright sunshine expected Sunday. From the Weatherology Weather Center, I'm meteorologist Megan Mulford. Currently, it's 59 degrees.

0: A John Deere sitting on a hillside with a small bird perched on the stack. 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

Dylan Scott, what he'll never have, the love I have for you. 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

0: Corey Kent, Co Wetzel, Rocky Mountain Low. Co Wetzel has a new album out today, The Night Champion. Midland with a new album, Stages. 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

Hello there, how are you? It's me, Shannon, ShannonBlack995 on socials, taking you into your Friday with Luke Combs, Sleepless in a Hotel Room.

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1: George Burge. He said, there are a lot of nights where I would call my wife and be like, what am I doing out here? Am I crazy? 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She's always been his biggest fan and encouraged him to keep going even when times were the toughest.
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3: The U.S. Treasury just released its official financial report for 2025. 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
9: weather. Here's your MyUSCountry.com weather forecast. Lows level off around 55 overnight under clear skies. Winds out of the west, 8 to 15 miles an hour. Ample sunshine expected again Friday. Daytime highs approaching 79. Friday night, 60. Mid-70s Saturday with a slight chance for storms. Low 70s Sunday. From the Weatherology Weather Center, I'm meteorologist Megan Mulford. Currently, it's 58 degrees.
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0: Morgan Wallen, he just wants to love somebody. 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
5: 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I just kind of run around hunting. 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And I stopped both of them, and I said, this melody, I don't know where this just came from, but we got to chase it. 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
3: Here's your MyUSCountry.com weather forecast. Lows level off around 55 overnight under clear skies. Winds out of the west, 8 to 15 miles an hour. Ample sunshine expected again Friday. Daytime highs approaching 79. Friday night, 60. Mid-70s Saturday with a slight chance for storms. Low 70s Sunday. From the Weatherology Weather Center, I'm meteorologist Megan Mulford. Currently, it's 58 degrees.

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0: Kenny Chesney, no shoes, no shirt, no problems. That's our island boy right there. Getting ready for his shows this summer at the Sphere. I think they start next week. Have you been? I've never been to the Sphere. I would love to see the Kenny Chesney show.
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Well, by now, the story of Lainey Wilson writing to McGraw a letter when she was a teenager and finally meeting him last week and him writing her a letter back, even though he never saw the original, it's going viral. 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
10: weather. Here's your MyUSCountry.com weather forecast. Clear skies overnight with a low of 55. Winds out of the west, 8 to 15 miles an hour. Highs level off around 79 Friday. Bright sunshine expected. Mainly clear skies Friday night, 61. Mid-70s Saturday with a slight chance for storms. Upper 60s, bright sunshine Sunday. I'm weatherology meteorologist Megan Mulford. Currently, it's 57 degrees.

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0: Chevy Silverado. Bailey was doing an interview when he said he's done a lot of growing up recently. He's like, I grew up in a small town, 16 years old. We're drinking beer. That's what we do. 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I want kids.
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2: weather.
1: Here's your MyUSCountry.com weather forecast. Clear skies overnight with a low of 55. Winds out of the west, 8 to 15 miles an hour. Highs level off around 79 Friday. Bright sunshine expected. Mainly clear skies Friday night, 61. Mid-70s Saturday with a slight chance for storms. Upper 60s, bright sunshine Sunday. I'm weatherology meteorologist Megan Mulford. Currently, it's 57 degrees.

If it's country music that leads you to drink, then what are you going to do after all the bars are closed? 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

George Burge, it won't be long. Well, apparently it's taken a long time for this 24 Jump Street. It's in the works with Channing Tatum, Jonah Hill, and Ice Cube. They're not making a 23 because making this one has taken so long.

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0: John Morgan, kid myself. I'm not kidding you when I say a woman on TikTok went viral for revealing she accidentally swallowed her AirPod while taking a handful of vitamins. She kept posting updates as it, how should we say this, passed. She never actually found it, but she did get an X-ray to prove that it had moved on.
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We have so much going on in the world of sports right now. NHL playoffs, the NBA playoffs, which has been wild, and World Cup action is in full force. Are you watching any of it?

0: red, white, and blue flapping in the wind at a Friday night football game. That's what country sounds like.
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0: Luke Combs, Ain't No Love in Oklahoma, but are there aliens? Steven Spielberg says he believes that aliens from outer space have absolutely been on Earth. There is so much going on in the world of aliens, UFOs. Do you believe or no?
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5: weather.
4: Here's your MyUSCountry.com weather forecast. Clear skies overnight with a low of 55. Winds out of the west, 8 to 15 miles an hour. Highs level off around 79 Friday. Bright sunshine expected. Mainly clear skies Friday night, 61. Mid-70s Saturday with a slight chance for storms. Upper 60s, bright sunshine Sunday. I'm weatherology meteorologist Megan Mulford. Currently 59.

A pickup rolling down a dirt road with a cloud of dust blowing from behind and the music playing loud. That's what country sounds like. 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

0: Jelly Roll, I am not okay. Of course he wants to perform at halftime of the Super Bowl, especially since the Super Bowl is coming to Nashville in 2030. Pretty sure every single country artist has already thrown their hat in the ring saying, me.
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1: Here's your MyUSCountry.com weather forecast. Clear skies overnight with a low of 55. Winds out of the west, 8 to 15 miles an hour. Highs level off around 79 Friday. Bright sunshine expected. Mainly clear skies Friday night, 61. Mid-70s Saturday with a slight chance for storms. Upper 60s, bright sunshine Sunday. I'm weatherology meteorologist Megan Mulford. Currently 59.
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0: Wild Assure, here's Corey Kent. Rick Taylor with you here. It's Friday. It's also National Peanut Butter Cookie Day. That's what I'm talking about. Love some peanut butter cookies. Make sure you use the fork, though. If you don't fork them after they're done, before they're cold, they're not peanut butter cookies. Just saying.
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10: Here's your MyUSCountry.com weather forecast. Ample sunshine expected today, with daytime highs approaching 79. Westerly winds 10 to 15 miles an hour. Lows dip down to about 61. Tonight, mainly clear skies. Slight chance of thunderstorms. Tomorrow, daytime highs approaching 76, mainly sunny. Upper 60s, Sunday, low 70s, Monday. From the Weatherology Weather Center, I'm Staff Meteorologist Megan Mulford. Currently, it's 58 degrees.
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0: FIFA World Cup happening. Yeah, soccer fans rejoice. And, you know, they make a lot of money playing soccer. I mean, I don't know about the actual salaries, but World Cup winners walk away with a ton of money. Have you heard about this? The payout's like $50 million, the largest single prize in World Cup history. Runner-up takes home $33 million. Third place team, $29 million. Fourth place, $27 million. That's one I wouldn't mind being fourth place in. I'll tell you what.
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0: Corn and soybean futures have been lower this week. Market analyst Naomi Bloom says farmers should be prepared for commodity prices to continue to stay lower throughout the summer and be watching closely for any rallies to finish marketing the remaining old crop bushels. We'll find out more on Brown Field right after this. Naomi Bloom with Total Farm Marketing says summer highs typically hit between Mother's Day and Father's Day, and some farmers took advantage for both old and new crop sales.
1: So this year it came just a little bit before Mother's Day, and then they had looked at some option strategies to protect unpriced bushels. And I think the industry as a whole reminded producers to be mindful that that summer high usually is sometimes between Mother's Day and Father's Day, but I have a feeling that there's some old crop out there that still needs to get to town. Unfortunately, I don't think that this price is going to get any better unless something bad happens in the Middle East. We're looking at 2 billion bushel carryout for that old crop, so the end user knows that there's crop that has to come to town between now and harvest, so they're going to just sit back patiently and wait for the farmer to bring it to town. So I would say this, you know, if any slight bounces that we see over the coming weeks, just make sure you're selling it. And then come late August, September, I do feel that there will be a very, very significant low for the grain market. And if you wanted to do any reownership at that time, I would start a reownership strategy for the latter part of 2026 that would take you into 2027. The thing I just want to remind folks, because I heard a lot of, understandably so, frustration, even when these corn was at $5. You know, input costs are high and it's not super profitable for a lot of people. And I just have to, you know, remind people that history and agriculture says that sometimes you have to trudge through 5 or 6 years of small profit before you get the 2 to 3 years of glory, amazing, great prices. And so we just might be in that trough again of those lower values like we saw between 2014 and 2019. But keep in mind, heading for the latter part of 2026 and 2027, the El Nino weather pattern is supposed to be okay and helpful for U.S. production for grain, but it's not good for India. It wouldn't be good for southern parts of China. So we need to watch global weather this summer in addition to U.S. weather. Because if those big global end users and global grain producers like India and China, if they get to the point where they are not going to be having great crop, they might have to then import U.S. crops. And that's where I think that they will do it. But they're not going to do it until August, until we hit our seasonal low, because they're watching the markets, they're watching prices, they're watching seasonals, they're watching charts. They're going to come in and buy, but they're going to wait until the cheapest price point, which usually has a tendency to be mid to late August.
0: I'm Kara Hart with Managing for Profit on Brown Field.
2: I'm Brent Barnett with Ag Headline News on Brown Field. The USDA made minimal adjustments to the domestic balance sheets for corn, soybeans, and wheat. Corn ending stocks were up 3 million bushels from May at 1.96 billion on a slight increase for old crop exports. Soybean ending stocks held at 310 million bushels. USDA made no changes to corn and soybean production. More news is next. An atmospheric scientist says South American crop growers are dealing with a mix of weather conditions. Eric Snodgrass with Nutrient Ag Solutions says the eastern and central growing areas turned drier than normal to finish the Safrina corn crop.
3: What was interesting was, as dry as it got at that point, we didn't really see a whole lot of folks adjusting their crop numbers either up or down during that time frame, although we anticipated that if you put some drier weather at the finish of a corn crop, it probably shouldn't make as high a yield as you'd expect.
2: A leader on the American Soybean Association's executive committee told members of the U.S. House Ag Committee that the U.S.-Mexico-Canada agreement benefits farmers. Jamie Beyer testified during a hearing Wednesday that the USMCA is working for soybean products.
4: We're able to use the agreement effectively to protect and grow our exports to Canada and Mexico.
2: I'm Brent Barnett with Brownfield Ag News Headlines.
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1: U.S. Country weather. Here's your MyUSCountry.com weather forecast. Ample sunshine expected today with daytime highs approaching 79. Westerly winds 10 to 15 miles an hour. Lows dip down to about 61. Tonight, mainly clear skies. Slight chance of thunderstorms. Tomorrow, daytime highs approaching 76, mainly sunny. Upper 60s Sunday, low 70s Monday. From the Weatherology Weather Center, I'm staff meteorologist Megan Mulford. Currently, it's 58 degrees.
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Well, soccer is more popular than ever here in the U.S. More than you may think, the sport actually places just behind the NFL in college football and basketball. 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

0: South of Sanity. Man, that's good. I love that. That's new Zach Tuff. Hey, it's Rick Taylor. We appreciate you making this part of your Friday. Hope everybody's having a good one so far. I know it's early, but hey, it just means we still got an opportunity to get it right if it started off kind of rotten. You know, some do that, but we can turn it around. Hey, you know, our dogs are messing with us. I just read this and thought, you know what? This has got to be true. Research reveals that dogs use their facial expressions to get us to do things for them. That's right. When people aren't around, apparently dogs have very few facial expressions. But once a human is in sight, the dogs open their eyes wider. They raise their eyebrows. They talk to us, basically. Your dog probably loves you, but that isn't stopping him or her from wrapping you around their little hairy paws. Yeah, that's what they do, but that's all right. They give it back, too.
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0: Apparently, guys are taking things too seriously these days. Men don't like funny women. I just saw that headline and thought, are you serious? Everybody likes funny women. And funny guys. I mean, that's like funny people. Psychology Today saying that a woman who uses a typically male sense of humor, you know, one that's kind of aggressive, competitive, maybe has a few slangs in there, well, it's a turnoff to guys. I know that according to Arizona State University researchers, apparently they invested some time and money into this study. Many men feel threatened, perceiving a funny woman as a rival or worrying that, you know, they'll become the target of her sharp tongue. Yeah, I think you need to just not worry about that and just people be who you are. If you're funny, hey, we'll find some humor in it somehow, some way.
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16: Here's your MyUSCountry.com weather forecast. Ample sunshine expected today, with daytime highs approaching 79. Westerly winds 10 to 15 miles an hour. Lows dip down to about 61. Tonight, mainly clear skies. Slight chance of thunderstorms. Tomorrow, daytime highs approaching 76, mainly sunny. Upper 60s, Sunday, low 70s, Monday. From the Weatherology Weather Center, I'm Staff Meteorologist Megan Mulford. Right now, it's 56 degrees.
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0: that.
1: Friends like that. There's John Morgan with Rick Taylor here on this Friday. Well, I'll tell you, if football fans are as dedicated and basketball fans are as passionate as they are about the sports, then soccer fans are absolutely fanatical. Truly. Soccer, World Cup going on right now, the FIFA World Cup in Dallas area. Soccer isn't just a sport in many countries. It's basically a religion. You ever heard of the term ultras? These are the people most hardcore fans of soccer. Yeah, they're drumming nonstop, waving those bigger than your living room kind of flags and creating a scene so energetic you'll think you're at a rock concert. That's what's going on right now with soccer all across the country with the FIFA World Cup underway right now.
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1: Here's your MyUSCountry.com weather forecast. Ample sunshine expected today, with daytime highs approaching 79. Westerly winds 10 to 15 miles an hour. Lows dip down to about 61. Tonight, mainly clear skies. Slight chance of thunderstorms. Tomorrow, daytime highs approaching 76, mainly sunny. Upper 60s, Sunday, low 70s, Monday. From the Weatherology Weather Center, I'm Staff Meteorologist Megan Mulford. Currently, it's 57 degrees.
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My dog had to remind me this morning it's National Jerky Day. I guess he wants some chicken jerky. And I reminded him it's National Peanut Butter Cookie Day. He was a good boy.

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0: Nobody but you. 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

0: Strong Hearts. That's brand new stuff from Low Cash. Man, that's good. I like that. Hope you're having a great Friday so far. It's Rick Taylor with you here on the radio. And if you had to guess, which is the most dangerous sport? Would you say football or soccer? Turns out, with the FIFA World Cup going on, everybody's talking about this, but it's football. 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
8: Here's your MyUSCountry.com weather forecast. Ample sunshine expected today, with daytime highs approaching 79. Westerly winds 10 to 15 miles an hour. Lows dip down to about 61. Tonight, mainly clear skies. Slight chance of thunderstorms. Tomorrow, daytime highs approaching 76, mainly sunny. Upper 60s, Sunday, low 70s, Monday. From the Weatherology Weather Center, I'm staff meteorologist Megan Mulford. Currently, it's 57 degrees.
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12: Report Snoozer. Hello, everyone. I'm Mark Dorenkamp with Agribusiness News on Brownfield. 100 years ago, our founders had a vision that transformed the future of agriculture, and we've been innovating ever since. See how it all started at pioneer.com/100. A grains and oilseeds analyst says the latest supply and demand report didn't include any surprises. Bree Botts with Terrain says this month's update drew less attention than others.
13: USDA essentially did a copy.

0: and paste. And that tends to happen seasonally with the June report being kind of uneventful. The May WASD is really kind of the first look at new crop, and so that tends to be a bigger market mover.
1: She tells Brownfield the report did include an increase in Argentina's old crop soybean production.
0: That's going to lean a little bit bearish on the export demand for soybeans as we move ahead here. But I don't think any of that is a surprise, because we've been seeing news headlines from private groups that everybody's expecting kind of the South America old crop supplies to increase.
1: An atmospheric scientist says South American crop growers are dealing with a mix of weather conditions. Eric Snodgrass with Nutrien Ag Solutions says the eastern and central growing areas turned drier than normal to finish the Safrinha corn crop.
2: What was interesting was, as dry as it got at that point, we didn't really see a whole lot of folks adjusting their crop numbers either up or down during that time frame, although we anticipated that if you put some drier weather at the finish of a corn crop, it probably shouldn't make as high a yield as you'd expect.
1: But he tells Brownfield it's been a different story in southern Brazil.
2: The odd thing is, it's been very wet across southern Brazil, where they do also grow a Safrinha crop, which may be impacting the way that that crop is finishing, maybe too wet. And we have big questions about their upcoming dry season, the middle of their winter, because El Niños tend to make things a bit wetter across Brazil's major growing areas.
1: Severe weather early Thursday morning left many southern Iowa farmers checking fields for damage. Lee Brook farms near Clarinda and tells Brownfield torrential rain, hail, and strong winds swept through the area.
3: People south of me were getting some softball and baseball size hail, and down towards north of Clarinda, around Clarinda and east.
1: The USDA has cut its 2026 production projections for beef while raising its forecast for pork. Beef is now pegged at 25.4 billion pounds, down 109 million from May due to slaughter expectations. Pork is estimated at just under 28 billion pounds, 10 million higher on heavier dressed weights. And heat stress is a concern for pork producers. Dr. Jeff Hansen with Elanco Animal Health says even in controlled environments, weather plays a part in pig development.
4: Every year we face the same thing, and that is a lot of heat, some really unsavory weather sometimes with rain, and so, you know, pigs don't deal well with heat, and in particular humidity and things like that.
1: He says proper ventilation and access to water are top priorities when mitigating heat stress. I'm Mark Dorenkamp with Brownfield Ag News.
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0: and hops make beer. 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And we, along with a little help from Nashville, make great country music. All we need now is you and yours. Here, enjoy another great country song. 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

0: Here's Ride, Ride, Ride. That's a new one from George Burge and Luke Bryan. It's Rick Taylor with you here. Hey, we appreciate you listening. Hope everybody's having a great Friday. You know, soccer, it's a big thing right now. FIFA World Cup going on. I mentioned it earlier. But it's not just a male spectator sport anymore. Turns out in the U.S. alone, there's over 44 million women who are at least a little bit interested in soccer. That makes up about a little more than a third of all the soccer fans in the U.S.
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5: 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Then there are those that possess neither. These are their stories. CSI Austin. A Florida man is in hot water with federal authorities after prosecutors say he pulled off a year-long scheme to steal over $600,000 in onions and potatoes. 39-year-old Jason Canals reportedly posed as fake companies, forged documents, and placed massive produce orders. Once the trucks hit the road, he allegedly rerouted the shipments and never paid a dime, leaving suppliers out hundreds of thousands of dollars in lost good and shipping charges. Canals was eventually arrested and now faces 8 federal counts of interstate transport of stolen property, a charge that could land him up to 10 years behind bars. It looks like someone really messed with the root of the problem. Collision Specialists CSI Austin is a certified auto manufacturer repair shop for GM, Ford aluminum trucks, Chrysler, Honda, Nissan, Hyundai, and Kia.

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3: Here's your MyUSCountry.com weather forecast. Ample sunshine expected today, with daytime highs approaching 79. Westerly winds 10 to 15 miles an hour. Lows dip down to about 61. Tonight, mainly clear skies. Slight chance of thunderstorms. Tomorrow, daytime highs approaching 76, mainly sunny. Upper 60s, Sunday, low 70s, Monday. From the Weatherology Weather Center, I'm Staff Meteorologist Megan Mulford. Currently, 62.
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Well, soccer is more popular than ever here in the U.S. More than you may think, the sport actually places just behind the NFL in college football and basketball. 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

0: years, don't we? Hey, you like that? That's new stuff from Morgan Wallen. It's Rick Taylor with you here on this Friday. Well, apparently we like things neat other than just some drinks here in the U.S. We like our stores neat. 64%. That's nearly two-thirds of the people surveyed who are shoppers say they have actually walked out of a store before making a purchase because it was messy. There's a couple that I've got in mind that are generally messy. There are some exceptions to that rule, but of course I'm not going to name them because that just wouldn't be right. But you know what I'm talking about. You just walk in and you never know what to expect. I mean, these are some national chains that just probably could focus a little more on making sure everything's neat and tidy.
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17: Minnesota News Network, I'm Tasha Radel. Minnesota's U.S. senators paid tribute to Melissa and Mark Portman on the Senate floor Thursday, just days before the first anniversary of their deaths. Senator Amy Klobuchar.
18: Our state has been at the center of America's heartbreak, but we have also been at the center of its courage and its hope. No one exemplified our state's courage and hope more than Melissa.
17: Sunday marks 1 year since the political shootings that shook Minnesota. What began as a routine ATV ride turned into a life-saving rescue for two West Fargo men in northern Minnesota. Authorities say 68-year-old Catherine Wozner of Alexandria had been missing for 3 days when the pair discovered her trapped in a mud-filled puddle on a remote trail near Bacchus. And ATV riders can hit Minnesota trails without a registration fee this weekend during the DNR's No Registration Weekend coming up tomorrow and Sunday. This is MNN.

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5: Here's your myuscountry.com weather forecast. Ample sunshine expected today, with daytime highs approaching 79. Winds out of the west, 10 to 20 miles an hour. Lows dip down to about 61. Tonight, mainly clear skies. High of 76. Tomorrow, slight chance for storms. Bright sunshine expected Sunday, with a high of 70. 74 Monday. From the Weatherology Weather Center, I'm Staff Meteorologist Megan Mulford. Currently, it's 62 degrees.
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First, add a little of this. Then, sprinkle in a bit of this. And then, add a whole bunch of these ones. Finally, mix well, serve, and enjoy daily. 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

0: What kind of man? There's Parker McCollum. Right before that, Luke Combs, one of his first big ones. When it rains, it pours. And boy, howdy doesn't. Hey, we appreciate you making us part of your Friday. We're going to keep this country coming. Got some good sing-along songs on the way for you. As you get to work done, we'll be here playing all the hits. Megan Maroney's latest, Montgomery Gentry, and more coming up.
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3: Here's your MyUSCountry.com weather forecast. Ample sunshine expected today, with daytime highs approaching 79. Winds out of the west, 10 to 20 miles an hour. Lows dip down to about 61 tonight, mainly clear skies. High of 76 tomorrow, slight chance for storms. Bright sunshine expected Sunday, with a high of 70. 74 Monday. From the Weatherology Weather Center, I'm Staff Meteorologist Megan Mulford. Currently, it's 65 degrees.
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0: Well, isn't this the cutest photo ever? It truly is. Patrick Mahomes, Brittany Mahomes, and the kids. Oh my gosh, look at those three kids. So adorable, all in red. And they're celebrating his Chiefs contract extension. I bet they are. With festive family photos, they said red is our color. It was for, he's the highest paid NFL player now, $504 million. 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
5: I did enjoy my coffee, but boy, would I like to enjoy one of these new Tom Brady Good Nut. It's a coconut water brand, Good Nut. It's Vietnamese coconuts. 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

So, just for the record, we're not country-ish. We're country all the way. Yeah! Playing one great song after another. 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

0: Dan and Shay. So, rumors flying around because Taylor Swift was there at Madison Square Garden, game 4 of the NBA Finals, which was amazing. Anyway, her appearance is now, you know, making everybody kind of go, because we hear that Madison Square Garden is probably booked for Taylor Swift and Travis Kelce's wedding, multi-million-dollar wedding. Why not? On July 3rd. So, interesting. Maybe she's there checking out, you know, concessions or security or whatever.
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11: Here's your MyUSCountry.com weather forecast. Ample sunshine expected today with daytime highs approaching 79. Winds out of the west 10 to 20 miles an hour. Lows dip down to about 61. Tonight, mainly clear skies. High of 76. Tomorrow, slight chance for storms. Bright sunshine expected Sunday with a high of 70. 74 Monday. From the Weatherology Weather Center, I'm Staff Meteorologist Megan Mulford. Currently, it's 67 degrees.
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red, white, and blue flapping in the wind at a Friday night football game. 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

Well, Taylor Swift was at Madison Square Garden for the NBA Finals. What a show, right? I mean, that was like seriously big and amazing. And then there's all sorts of buzz now going around like, oh, well, her wedding is coming up and there's

0: July meals up 90 cents at $302.60, and July bean oil's down 46 points at 74. Corn's up modestly, monitoring development weather with more rain in the forecast for some key growing areas. USDA's planted area numbers are out at the end of the month. July's up 4 at 415 and 3 quarters. September's 3.5 higher at 423 and a half. And wheat is mixed. U.S. production and supplies are both projected at multi-decade lows. But contracts are finding some interest around these price levels, at least for the most part. July Chicago's 6.25 higher at 593. Cotton is consolidating, adjusting spreads a little bit, with July up 27 at 72.76 and December 8 higher at 76.44. Watching the weather, July rice is down 10.5 at 12.10. Live and feeder cattle are sharply lower, waiting for this week's direct business to get going on a widespread basis. Also monitoring the New World screwworm situation. August lives down 330 at 239.40. October lives down 327 at 232.12. August feeders are 390 lower at 355.60. And hogs are mixed, mostly lower on spread trade in yesterday's lower close in pork. July is down 15 at 96.47. August is up 5 at 95.95. John Perkins, Brownfield.
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3: Here's your MyUSCountry.com weather forecast. Ample sunshine expected today, with daytime highs approaching 79. Winds out of the west, 10 to 20 miles an hour. Lows dip down to about 61. Tonight, mainly clear skies. High of 76. Tomorrow, slight chance for storms. Bright sunshine expected Sunday, with a high of 70. 74 Monday. From the Weatherology Weather Center, I'm staff meteorologist Megan Mulford. Currently, it's 69 degrees.
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0: cowgirl.
1: It happens. You can fall in love with a cowgirl, definitely. So, coming up, we've got Kane Brown Woman. Yes, so fun. And Blake's Honeybee. Right now, it's Water at a Wedding.

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0: Jackie Brown and Woman. So this is going to be good because Steven Spielberg's behind it. So his new movie Disclosure Day opens today. 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
17: Minnesota News Network, I'm Tasha Radel. Minnesota's U.S. senators paid tribute to Melissa and Mark Portman on the Senate floor Thursday, just days before the first anniversary of their deaths. Senator Amy Klobuchar.
18: Our state has been at the center of America's heartbreak,
3: but we have also been at the center of its courage and its hope. No one exemplified our state's courage and hope more than Melissa.
17: Sunday marks 1 year since the political shootings that shook Minnesota. What began as a routine ATV ride turned into a life-saving rescue for two West Fargo men in northern Minnesota. Authorities say 68-year-old Catherine Wozner of Alexandria had been missing for 3 days when the pair discovered her trapped in a mud-filled puddle on a remote trail near Bacchus. And ATV riders can hit Minnesota trails without a registration fee this weekend during the DNR's No Registration Weekend coming up tomorrow and Sunday. This is MNN.
0: More basketball action tomorrow night. Game 5, NBA Finals between the Spurs and the Knicks. A San Antonio restaurant named Maria Panita Mexican Restaurant's going viral because they

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9: Here's your MyUSCountry.com weather forecast. Ample sunshine expected today with daytime highs approaching 79. Winds out of the west 10 to 20 miles an hour. Lows dip down to about 61. Tonight, mainly clear skies. High of 76. Tomorrow, slight chance for storms. Bright sunshine expected Sunday with a high of 70. 74 Monday. From the Weatherology Weather Center, I'm Staff Meteorologist Megan Mulford. Currently, it's 69 degrees.

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0: Justin Moore, this is My Dirt. Oh, by the way, so Kansas City Chiefs quarterback Patrick Mahomes is going to be with the team through the 2033 season. 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
1: Here's your MyUSCountry.com weather forecast. Ample sunshine expected today, with daytime highs approaching 79. Winds out of the west, 10 to 20 miles an hour. Lows dip down to about 61. Tonight, mainly clear skies. High of 76. Tomorrow, slight chance for storms. Bright sunshine expected Sunday, with a high of 70. 74 Monday. From the Weatherology Weather Center, I'm Staff Meteorologist Megan Mulford. Right now, it's 71 degrees.
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0: so cute from the Toy Story 5 movie. Oh, less than a week away. I cannot wait. Taylor Swift, I knew it. I knew you. So I knew it. Patrick Mahomes getting his contract extended. He's hanging with the Chiefs another year. He says red is our color, as it's a family photo with the three cute kiddos and Brittany. They are definitely all smiles because he's now the highest paid player in the NFL, $504 million. 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
19: MNN, I'm Jason Dinesen. Vance Belter has pleaded guilty to six federal charges relating to the attacks that killed Mark and Melissa Hortman and seriously wounded John and Yvette Hoffman. The family of State Senator Hoffman says the guilty plea brings accountability but not justice. Sunday marks 1 year since those shootings. Senator Tina Smith.
20: Today, I'm really focused on what Melissa and Mark meant to me and to all of us who had the privilege to know them. And my heart is with their family and their friends, and especially their children, Sophie and Colin. I know that they are comforted by the fact that so many people love Mark and Melissa so much.
19: Prosecutors are recommending two consecutive life sentences plus 40 years in prison. Minnesota hunters harvested over 15,000 turkeys during this year's spring season, the third highest total on record. I'm Jason Dinesen. This is MNN.
0: Well, well, Taylor Swift popping into Madison Square Garden for Game 4 of the NBA Finals. It doesn't seem too weird, but, I mean, now people are buzzing about, oh, her wedding, we're hearing it's going to be there July 3rd. Maybe she had a cake tasting. She needed to do a security walkthrough. Or just, I don't know, but it's going to be exciting.

0: Oh, yeah. Lainey Wilson singing about everything I forget all the time. If it's got to be everything I forget, the song would be much longer. It'd be, yes. Anyway, so today is National Cougar Day. Hello. And they're talking about the top 10 cougar towns in America. San Antonio, Houston, Las Vegas, Phoenix, Atlanta, Jacksonville, Dallas, Fort Worth, Los Angeles, and El Paso. I don't know why, but there you go.
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10: Here's your MyUSCountry.com weather forecast. Ample sunshine expected today, with daytime highs approaching 79. Winds out of the west 10 to 20 miles an hour. Lows dip down to about 61. Tonight, mainly clear skies. High of 76. Tomorrow, slight chance for storms. Bright sunshine expected Sunday, with a high of 70. 74 Monday. From the Weatherology Weather Center, I'm Staff Meteorologist Megan Mulford. Right now, 73.
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0: The red, white, and blue flapping in the wind at a Friday night football game. 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
3: Here's your MyUSCountry.com weather forecast. Ample sunshine expected today, with daytime highs approaching 79. Winds out of the west, 10 to 20 miles an hour. Lows dip down to about 61. Tonight, mainly clear skies. High of 76. Tomorrow, slight chance for storms. Bright sunshine expected Sunday, with a high of 70. 74 Monday. From the Weatherology Weather Center, I'm Staff Meteorologist Megan Mulford. Right now, it's 75 degrees.

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That song hit number one this week in 1987 and stayed there for 3 weeks. It was the only song that year that spent more than 1 week at the top and was Randy's third number one hit and, of course, his most iconic. It was co-written by Paul Overstreet, who is one of this year's inductees to the Country Music Hall of Fame, and Don Schlitz, who unfortunately died earlier this spring at age 73. It was one of 24 number one hits written by Schlitz and helped Overstreet begin a run of four straight years being named the BMI Songwriter of the Year. The song was inspired by Schlitz's son, who just before bed would often tell his mother, "I love you forever and ever, amen." Schlitz mentioned that to Overstreet, and the duo had the song written in a couple of hours. They recorded a demo the next day and pitched it to a Warner Brothers executive who thought it would be a great fit for Randy Travis.

0: Waylon Jennings on Lunch with the Legends. One of the writers on that song was Chips Moman, who was born on this day in 1937. Moman was from Georgia, and neither he nor co-writer Bobby Emmons had ever been to Luckenbach before writing it. Moman got his start in Memphis in the 60s as a recording engineer and producer for Stax Records and produced that label's first hit, Carla Thomas's Gee Whiz, Look at His Eyes. He also produced several albums for Elvis and wrote hits for Aretha Franklin before moving to Nashville and shifting more to country music. Through the 70s, Moman produced Tammy Wynette, Ronnie Millsap, Willie Nelson, and more. 2 years before Luckenbach, he won a Grammy Award for co-writing the B.J. Thomas hit, Hey Won't You Play Another Somebody Done Somebody Wrong song. Chips Moman died in 2016, one day after his 79th birthday.
1: 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Cash hogs are sharply lower. Hello, I'm Megan Grebner with your Brownfield Livestock Market Report. Direct cash cattle trade activity has been slow to develop. A few bids have surfaced at $254 live. Those are in Kansas and Nebraska, and $257 to $259 live in Iowa, and at $403 dressed. All are being passed. A few asking prices in Nebraska have been reported at $260 live. Significant trade volume looks like it's going to hold out until the very end of the week. Box beef was mixed at midday with light and moderate demand for fairly light offerings. Choice down a dime at $393.11. Select was 73 cents higher at $373.98. At the Mitchell Livestock Auction in South Dakota, feeder steers, 900 pounds and heavier, were steady to $5 higher. Feeder heifers didn't have a good comparison. The USDA says demand was good to very good for the large offering of backgrounded yearlings, many of which were sold in full loads, multiple load lots. There were plenty of high-quality cattle offered. Buyers were active. Flesh condition on yearlings ranged from light to heavy. Flesh on heifers was mostly heavy. The demand for fall calves was incredibly strong. Medium and large one feeder steers, 755 to 798 pounds, brought $376.50 to $410. Medium and large one feeder heifers, 901 to 939 pounds, brought $311.50 to $323. Cash hogs are sharply lower with light negotiated purchases. Processors could very likely have needed numbers on hand, so a slow finish to the week won't be a big surprise. Demand remains a focal point for the market. With summer grilling season in full swing, there is opportunity to boost domestic demand, especially as pork remains a competitively priced protein in the retail space. Global demand for U.S. pork has been strong, but there are lingering concerns about long-term strength. Barrows and gilts at the National Daily Direct were down 334 with a weighted average of 94.26. No comparison at the Iowa, Minnesota, or the Western Corn Belt, but weighted averages of 96.12. Butcher hog prices at the Midwest cash markets are steady at $60. At Illinois, slaughter sows were steady with moderate demand for light offerings at $47 to $59. Barrows and gilts were steady with moderate demand for moderate offerings at $49 to $59. And pork values were sharply higher at midday, up $3.31 at $97.78. Butts and ribs were up sharply. I'm Megan Grebner for Brownfield.
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Dolly Parton on Lunch with the Legends. Dolly recorded that in RCA's legendary Studio B in Nashville in 1973, making it maybe the biggest hit recorded there. There is competition for that title. The studio was established in 1957 by Chet Atkins and Steve Scholes, who were tired of using portable equipment to record wherever they could get room. RCA's chief engineer drew the plans for the studio on a dinner napkin, and construction was finished just 4 months later in 1957. It got the Studio B designation when Studio A was built next door in 1965. One of the first major hits recorded there was Don Gibson's Oh Lonesome Me. It also hosted recording sessions for legends like Eddie Arnold, Waylon Jennings, the Everly Brothers, Charlie Pride, and many more. In her 1994 memoir, Dolly wrote that she was rushing to make it to her first recording session there in 1967 and drove her car into the side of the building. The spot where she hit the wall is still visible. The studio closed in 1977. It's now owned by the Country Music Hall of Fame, but once in a while, artists will still rent time to record there.

0: Glenn Campbell on Lunch with the Legends on U.S. Country 99.9. The final episode of the Glenn Campbell Good Time Hour aired on CBS this week in 1972. It was one of the few shows to survive what was dubbed the Rural Purge at CBS a year earlier, when several shows catering to rural audiences such as Green Acres, The Beverly Hillbillies, and Hee Haw all got canceled basically at the same time. But with ratings declining, Campbell didn't last much longer. The show made it for 91 episodes over four seasons. Its writing staff included Rob Reiner and Steve Martin. Guests for the final episode included Lynn Anderson, actor Ken Berry, and Jerry Reed.
1: U.S. Country weather. Here's your MyUSCountry.com weather forecast. Ample sunshine expected this afternoon, with daytime highs approaching 79. Winds out of the west, 10 to 20 miles an hour. Mainly clear skies tonight, slight chance of thunderstorms, lows level off around 60. Mainly clear skies tomorrow, chance of thunderstorms, highs level off around 76. From the Weatherology Weather Center, I'm meteorologist Megan Mulford. Currently, it's 75 degrees.
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Perfect Stranger on Lunch with the Legends. Their album of the same name was released this week in 1995. That song was a top five hit, peaking at number four on the country charts. It helped them earn an ACM nomination for Best New Group, though they lost the award to Lone Star. And for whatever reason, they never had another hit, never even got close. Couldn't really tell you why. I actually picked up a used copy of that album for like a dollar several years ago, and it's pretty good. They deserved more success than they had, but at least they did get that one hit.

0: George Strait on Lunch with the Legends. And is it possible to become, like, truly, truly addicted to chips? Because that's the only halfway decent motive I can come up with for this particular crime. A 59-year-old Florida woman was arrested earlier this week for stealing $300 worth of banana chips from a supermarket. Police say she has gone to stores over the past few weeks and used the self-checkout. She would scan one or two bags, but then take a bunch more that she didn't pay for. Police say she's done it at least six times, apparently at multiple locations. If those were her only times, then at about $6.50 a bag, she'd have to steal about eight bags per trip, which apparently is about right, because when she was caught, she had 13 bags in her car. It got so bad, one store manager limited how many bags of those chips he'd put out at a time, so she couldn't clean them out. She's now facing theft charges, and yeah, it's not clear if there's some other reason for stealing them or if she just really, really liked those banana chips.
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Thanks as always for spending your lunch hour with us. Let's do it again on Monday. Till then, I'm Andrew Lacey. Have a great weekend.

0: Lunch with the Legends on U.S. Country 99.9 is brought to you by Master Plumbing of Albert Lee, serving southern Minnesota and northern Iowa with quality you can trust since 1995.
1: Soybeans have turned lower, corn is now mixed, cattle is still lower, and hogs are up. I'm John Perkins with a Brownfield Market Update. You better build bigger bins. It's just a suggestion, but regardless, be ready to maximize your per acre profits. Themex Series corn by Stein. Stein has yield. After some early modestly higher activity, soybeans have turned modestly lower, probably some degree of spillover from soybean products and from a drop in crude oil. Also, development conditions continue to look favorable in much of the region. The trade's also watching late harvest activity in Argentina while waiting for new demand from China. July beans are 1 1/4 lower at 11.13 3/4. August is down a penny and a half at 11.19. July meals 20 cents lower at 301.50. July bean oil's down 7 points at 74.38. Corn is now mixed, monitoring development weather with more rain in the forecast for some key growing areas. USDA's planted area numbers are out at the end of the month, along with quarterly grain stocks. July's up 3/4 at 412.5. September's a penny higher at 421. And wheat's mixed as well. U.S. production and supplies are both projected at multi-decade lows. World supplies are ample, but those could shrink with the expected lower production in the southern hemisphere. July Chicago's steady at 586 3/4. July Kansas City's up 1 3/4 at 636.5. July Minneapolis is steady at 619.5. Live and feeder cattle are lower, watching the direct markets. Bids and asking prices, where they're even being reported, remain pretty far apart. August live's down 172 at 240.95. October's $1.47 lower at 233.92. August feeders are down 152 at 358.12. And hogs are up on short covering and the higher midday pork. Cash business is steady to lower. July's up 67 at 97.30. August is 32 higher at 96.22. Crude oil's down about $3 a barrel. John Perkins, Brownfield.
2: U.S. Country weather. Here's your MyUSCountry.com weather forecast. Ample sunshine expected this afternoon, with daytime highs approaching 79. Winds out of the west, 10 to 20 miles an hour. Slight chance of thunderstorms. Tonight, lows dip down to about 60, mainly clear skies. Mainly sunny tomorrow, slight chance of thunderstorms. Daytime highs approaching 76. From the Weatherology Weather Center, I'm meteorologist Megan Mulford. Currently, it's 77 degrees.
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0: Well, I guess his body's back at it. 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Patrick Mahomes, he signed a deal again with the Kansas City Chiefs, the highest paid NFL player now, with a $504 million deal. He took family photos. 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I bet it is.
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0: Tom Brady is finding another way to make money, selling a new coconut water. It's called Good Nut. It's from Vietnamese coconuts. I don't know. It's worth a try, I guess.

And now, we'd like to share our favorite recipe for a good time. First, add a little of this. Then, sprinkle in a bit of this. And then, add a whole bunch of these ones. Finally, mix well, serve, and enjoy daily. 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

0: Ian Khadri, and she knows it. Before that, Luke Combs. Do you think their dads were like, okay, total Star Wars fans, and they say, okay, I won't even do it, but you know what I mean. Luke, I am your father. I had to do it. Okay, sorry.
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7: Here's your MyUSCountry.com weather forecast. Ample sunshine expected this afternoon with daytime highs approaching 79. Winds out of the west 10 to 20 miles an hour. Slight chance of thunderstorms. Tonight, lows dip down to about 60, mainly clear skies. Mainly sunny tomorrow, slight chance of thunderstorms. Daytime highs approaching 76. From the Weatherology Weather Center, I'm meteorologist Megan Mulford. Currently, it's 77 degrees.
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pickup rolling down a dirt road with a cloud of dust blowing from behind and the music playing loud. 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

0: right, I'm Kim scooting out of here. Very interesting. The internet's all buzzing about how Taylor Swift, of course, was at the NBA Finals game. That seems normal. But also, then her wedding coming up July 3rd. We've heard rumors it's going to be there. So, did she taste some cake while she was there? Do her walkthrough? Check security? I don't know. Why not?
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Slam guitars and words that rhyme. And on the hands of time. We'll preach from the book of Matthew. Why does he call you darling? And we'll testify from the book of Luke.

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3: Here's your MyUSCountry.com weather forecast. Ample sunshine expected this afternoon, with daytime highs approaching 79. Winds out of the west, 10 to 20 miles an hour. Slight chance of thunderstorms. Tonight, lows dip down to about 60, mainly clear skies. Mainly sunny tomorrow, slight chance of thunderstorms. Daytime highs approaching 76. From the Weatherology Weather Center, I'm meteorologist Megan Mulford. Right now, 78.
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0: Zach Top there in South of Sanity. I'm Eric De Niro. The World Cup is now underway, and soccer is more popular here in the U.S. than you might think. The sport places just behind NFL and college football and basketball. Soccer has officially surpassed baseball to become the third most popular sport in the U.S.
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15: Minnesota News Network, I'm Jason Dinesen. 3 Minneapolis women are recovering after being rescued from Steamboat Lake in Cass County Thursday afternoon. The sheriff's office says the women, ages 23, 25, and 28, had gone swimming after leaving their boat unanchored, and strong winds pushed the boat away, leaving them stranded in the water. In addition to providing Hennepin County Medical Center with $205 million, state lawmakers have also passed funding to bring relief to hospitals around the state. But will that $500 million be enough to keep all their doors open? Republican Representative Natalie Zalesnikar from northeastern Minnesota says that's only a Band-Aid.
16: I might need one when I'm in the cities. I might, but I also need one if you're going up to Grand Marais or you're going up to Silver Bay and you want to have two harbors and Grand Marais exist and you want to have Ely exist if you love to go to the Boundary Waters.
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0: 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I'm Eric DeNiro. 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More great country coming up from Old Dominion. 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
10: Here's your MyUSCountry.com weather forecast. Ample sunshine expected this afternoon, with daytime highs approaching 79. Winds out of the west, 10 to 20 miles an hour. Slight chance of thunderstorms. Tonight, lows dip down to about 60, mainly clear skies. Mainly sunny tomorrow, slight chance of thunderstorms. Daytime highs approaching 76. From the Weatherology Weather Center, I'm meteorologist Megan Mulford. Right now, 78.
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0: A John Deere sitting on a hillside with a small bird perched on the stack. 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
1: Here's your MyUSCountry.com weather forecast. Ample sunshine expected this afternoon, with daytime highs approaching 79. Winds out of the west, 10 to 20 miles an hour. Slight chance of thunderstorms. Tonight, lows dip down to about 60, mainly clear skies. Mainly sunny tomorrow, slight chance of thunderstorms. Daytime highs approaching 76. From the Weatherology Weather Center, I'm meteorologist Megan Mulford. Currently, it's 77 degrees.
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0: to get to know you, everything about you makes me want you, know what you're doing, baby, don't you?
1: That's Brett Eldridge and Don't Ya. I'm Eric De Niro. World Cup underway, and soccer is not just a male spectator sport. In the U.S., there are over 44 million women who are at least a little bit interested in soccer, making up about 43% of all soccer fans.
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12: 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Themex Series corn by Stein. Stein has yield. Soybeans closed modestly lower, unable to follow through on their early gains. July was down 1.5 at 11.13.5. August was 1.75 lower at 11.18.75. Corn closed steady to firm in a mostly technical session, with July up 1 at 4.12.75 and September 3/4 higher at 4.20.75. Cattle were lower, watching that direct trade. August live was down 150 at 241.17. October was 160 lower at 233.80. August feeders were down 222 at 357.42. And on short covering in the higher midday pork, July hogs were up 82 at 97.45. August was 45 higher at 96.35. John Perkins, Brownfield.
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Intro. 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

0: 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I'm Eric De Niro. 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
15: Weather. Here's your MyUSCountry.com weather forecast. Ample sunshine expected this afternoon, with daytime highs approaching 79. Winds out of the west, 10 to 20 miles an hour. Slight chance of thunderstorms. Tonight, lows dip down to about 60, mainly clear skies. Mainly sunny tomorrow, slight chance of thunderstorms. Daytime highs approaching 76. From the Weatherology Weather Center, I'm meteorologist Megan Mulford. Currently, it's 79 degrees.
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0: That's George Virgin, Ride, Ride, Ride. I'm Eric De Niro. And what do you think about people who allow their dogs to kiss them on the lips? Two-thirds of us don't like the idea of doggy kisses. However, that means the other third don't mind smooching a pooch.
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0: Here's your MyUSCountry.com weather forecast. Ample sunshine expected this afternoon, with daytime highs approaching 79. Winds out of the west, 10 to 20 miles an hour. Slight chance of thunderstorms. Tonight, lows dip down to about 60, mainly clear skies. Mainly sunny tomorrow, slight chance of thunderstorms. Daytime highs approaching 76. From the Weatherology Weather Center, I'm meteorologist Megan Mulford. Currently, it's 79 degrees.
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0: That's Ella Langley and I Can't Love You Anymore. I'm Eric De Niro. And are you singing in the car? 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Singing drivers are better drivers. Drivers who sing along to the radio are more alert and less tired behind the wheel than those who don't sing.
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16: This is Minnesota News Network. I'm John Anderson. The Immigrant Defense Network says a large-scale federal immigration enforcement operation in the Bemidji area has led to the detention of about 35 people. MNN's Tasha Radel has more.
17: The group says ICE activity began Thursday and continued this morning in Beltrami County. According to reports received by the network, many of those detained may have traveled from the Twin Cities area for work. The ACLU of Minnesota says it's monitoring the situation and reviewing whether any local law enforcement agencies were involved. Federal authorities have not publicly released details about the operation. Tasha Radel, MNN.
16: Due to a power outage earlier today, the city of Benson is on a boil water order until further notice. Police say an incoming power line went down this morning, knocking out power at the city's water treatment plant. The city had to cancel tonight's parade. This is MNN.
0: Stick around for Sawyer Brown after Jordan Davison turned this truck around.

We're gonna take you to church. Slam guitars and words that rhyme. And on the hands of time. We'll preach from the book of Matthew. Why does he call you darling? And we'll testify from the book of Luke. Back in the saddle again. 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

0: Thomas Renton. After all the bars are closed, I'm Eric De Niro. Got some more great country just around the corner featuring Luke Bryan, and I got Luke Combs next.
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16: Here's your MyUSCountry.com weather forecast. Slight chance for storms tonight, otherwise mainly clear skies. Lows level off around 60, winds out of the southwest 8 to 15 miles an hour. Mainly sunny skies again tomorrow, slight chance of thunderstorms. Daytime highs approaching 76. Clear skies tomorrow night, lows level off around 50. From the Weatherology Weather Center, I'm Staff Meteorologist Megan Mulford. Right now, 78.
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0: That's Co Wetzel and High Road. I'm Eric De Niro. And do you fold toilet paper or crumple it into a bunch? Folders are slightly in the lead, 52%. Also, far more crumplers are male than female.
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3: Here's your MyUSCountry.com weather forecast. Slight chance for storms tonight, otherwise mainly clear skies. Lows level off around 60. Winds out of the southwest, 8 to 15 miles an hour. Mainly sunny skies again tomorrow. Slight chance of thunderstorms. Daytime highs approaching 76. Clear skies tomorrow night. Lows level off around 50. From the Weatherology Weather Center, I'm Staff Meteorologist Megan Mulford. Currently, it's 81 degrees.
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0: Taylor Swift and I Knew It, I Knew You. I'm Eric De Niro. World Cup is underway and soccer is more popular here in the U.S. than you might think. The sport places just behind the NFL in college football and basketball. Soccer has officially surpassed baseball to become the third most popular sport in the U.S.
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15: This is Minnesota News Network. I'm John Anderson. A top official with Minnesota-based CHS says fertilizer deliveries have stayed on track, helping growers get the season off to a strong start. Senior Vice President Mike Johnson says many farmer members purchase fertilizer months before the run-up in prices.
16: But we're starting to sell fertilizer for the fall season sometime late July, early August, and those prices are high and there's a lot of concern, and we're hearing that from the grower.
15: Johnson says while nitrogen prices have pulled back, phosphate prices remain very high. The Minnesota Department of Agriculture is looking for ideas and input for the upcoming 2027 Minnesota Organic Conference scheduled for January in St. Cloud. The Department of Ag invites farmers, educators, researchers, and advocates to submit their ideas for sessions and speaker suggestions. The conference is January 7th and 8th. This is MNN.
0: Here's Scotty McCreary with some help from Hootie and the Blowfish on Bottle Rockets.

pickup rolling down a dirt road with a cloud of dust blowing from behind and the music playing loud. That's what country sounds like. 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

0: That's Kenny Chesney with Carry On. I'm Eric De Niro. Stick around. Got some great country on the way from Neil McCoy, and I'll play Josh Ross for you next.
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15: Here's your myuscountry.com weather forecast. Slight chance for storms tonight, otherwise mainly clear skies. Lows level off around 60. Winds out of the southwest, 8 to 15 miles an hour. Mainly sunny skies again. Tomorrow, slight chance of thunderstorms. Daytime highs approaching 76. Clear skies. Tomorrow night, lows level off around 50. From the Weatherology Weather Center, I'm Staff Meteorologist Megan Mulford. Currently, it's 81 degrees.
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And now, we'd like to share our favorite recipe for a good time. 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

0: That's Morgan Wallen, and don't we? I'm Eric De Niro, and American consumers like their stores neat. 64% of shoppers have walked out of a store before making a purchase due to messy shelves.
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4: Here's your MyUSCountry.com weather forecast. Slight chance for storms tonight, otherwise mainly clear skies. Lows level off around 60. Winds out of the southwest, 8 to 15 miles an hour. Mainly sunny skies again tomorrow. Slight chance of thunderstorms. Daytime highs approaching 76. Clear skies tomorrow night. Lows level off around 50. From the Weatherology Weather Center, I'm Staff Meteorologist Megan Mulford. Currently, it's 81 degrees.
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0: That's Kane Brown and Woman. And speaking of women, soccer is not just a male spectator sport. In the U.S., there are over 44 million women who are at least a little bit interested in soccer, making up about 43% of all soccer fans.
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10: This is Minnesota News Network. I'm John Anderson. The Immigrant Defense Network says a large-scale federal immigration enforcement operation in the Bemidji area has led to the detention of about 35 people. MNN's Tasha Radel has more.
11: The group says ICE activity began Thursday and continued this morning in Beltrami County. According to reports received by the network, many of those detained may have traveled from the Twin Cities area for work. The ACLU of Minnesota says it's monitoring the situation and reviewing whether any local law enforcement agencies were involved. Federal authorities have not publicly released details about the operation. Tasha Radel, MNN.
10: Due to a power outage earlier today, the city of Benson is on a boil water order until further notice. Police say an incoming power line went down this morning, knocking out power at the city's water treatment plant. The city had to cancel tonight's parade. This is MNN.
0: Got some Martina McBride on the way after Luke Combs and Sleepless in a Hotel Room.

If you're wondering why a lot of country songs are about trucks, well, it's because no one ever said, dang, look at that awesome Prius. 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

0: That's Tucker Wetmore and Wind Up Missing You. I'm Eric DeNiro. Got some Riley Green with Ella Langley just around the corner, and then get ready to sing along with Darius Rucker.
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10: Here's your MyUSCountry.com weather forecast. Slight chance for storms tonight, otherwise mainly clear skies. Lows level off around 60. Winds out of the southwest, 8 to 15 miles an hour. Mainly sunny skies again tomorrow. Slight chance of thunderstorms. Daytime highs approaching 76. Clear skies tomorrow night. Lows level off around 50. From the Weatherology Weather Center, I'm Staff Meteorologist Megan Mulford. Currently, it's 81 degrees.
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0: That's Chris Stapleton and White Horse. I'm Eric De Niro. And what do you think about people who allow their dogs to kiss them on the lips? Two-thirds of us don't like the idea of doggy kisses. That means the other third don't mind smooching a pooch.
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